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1: Thank you for hanging out. Appreciate it. It's Wayne D and Tay Hamilton already after 8 o'clock. Wanted to play this one. We get a lot of love on social media for different requests. One of the most requested of the night already is Casey Musgraves. The song is called Dry Spell.

0: It's Buckeye Country 94.3. Thanks for hanging out. 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

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Hey, it's Bobby Bones. 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

0: 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And our Instagram is at Wayne Diate. 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
1: And Chase Matthew there. What's going on? Wayne D. Tay, your home for New Country First. You got it on right here. Dustin Lynch's song is called Easy T.

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This is Marion's number one for new country. Giving away a grand every single hour all day. Your shot to win $1,000. 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These keywords happen throughout the day, and the next keyword could be your $1,000. Good luck.

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Hey, it's Bobby Bones. Tomorrow morning, 7 a.m., Ashley McBride is stopping by the studio. She will perform in our studio. 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
1: And it's about time to sprinkle our positivity in, Tay. What do we got coming up here?
2: Oh, man, this wedding almost didn't happen. It's kind of scary.
1: 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This story ends happier than yours, I promise. It's called In the Fields. It's up here in less than 15 minutes.

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1: Bailey Zimmerman there. It's Wayne D and Tay. Instagram at Wayne D and Tay. Lori asking to get Morgan Wallen in. Playing his latest. It's called Don't We.

It's Buckeye Country 94.3 with Wayne D. and Tay. And if you're looking for some easy summer fun, the Marion Public Library has got your back, packed with activities all season long. 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We keep them updated. 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

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Hey, it's Bobby Bones. Tomorrow morning, 7 a.m., Ashley McBride is stopping by the studio. 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Bobby Bones Show. 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

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It's that easy for your shot to win. Good luck.

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Buckeye Country 94.3 playing country's biggest hits. Aldine, that is Don't Tell On Me. What's going on? My name is Wayne D. She is Tay. Just after 11 o'clock Wednesday night. If you need something, call or text the studio 1-877-367-4432. It's Kelsey Hart. It's called Fireworks.

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Thanks for hanging out. 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

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Hey, thank you for starting your Thursday here with me. How about we get it rolling with some good news? Hang on just two songs and I'll share some with you.

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1: Good morning, Eric Ranger. I got 18 under me, keeping this country moving. Keep doing what you're doing. I'll keep doing what I'm doing. Good to hear you. Have a good day.
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0: 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Ann Hudson is about to jump on and share some Nashville news with us. Ann, what do you have lined up?
1: Well, Granger, I don't know if you saw the news, but one of Chase Matthews' band members was arrested immediately following his show. I got that story coming up in your Nashville news.

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0: 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Ann Hudson is coming up next with all the latest from Nashville. And what's on your radar today?
1: 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If you're a Brad Paisley fan, I love what he has just announced. I got that story coming up in your Nashville news next.

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1: Whether you're on the road, on the job, or you just can't sleep, Granger Smith is right here with you. 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

Marion's number one for new country, Buckeye Country, 94.3. One New York police officer tried to turn a traffic stop into a personal payday, asking a driver for a $1,700 loan during the stop. Spoiler alert, it didn't go well. Earl Dibbles Jr. is going to share this dumb criminal story with us next.

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Hey, thank you for starting your Thursday here with me. How about we get it rolling with some good news? Hang on just two songs and I'll share some with you.

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5: Matt Damon and Ben Affleck are getting sued. We'll talk about that. The sun in Alaska is a wild story to me. So this town, the sun's going away for like 3 months. So that's a news story that's the one state I haven't been to. But I want to talk about that. And then also, Lunchbox is going to hate one of the stories we're going to get into. Like, he's going to hate it. It's going to drive him crazy. He's going to do his Yosemite Sam thing where he goes, So all that coming up. We got a big show. Ashley McBride will be in a little later as well. But let's get started now.

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1: 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We'll go around the room. Next.
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1: 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It's me, Bill DeGreenwood. Around here, you don't have to ask where's Waldo, because we know where you are and what station you're listening to. 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

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It's another Therapy Thursday on the At Work Show. I am the At Work Guy, Billy Greenwood. We'll get into that conversation after you get into Luke Combs and the kind of love we make.

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Those stupid things we do all because we are hungry. 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

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As always, I just need to know who you are.

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So you're in the early stages of dating someone new. When should you discuss a prenup? The answer may surprise you, but I'll share that with you after Tucker Wetmore on today's Talk Back Lunch Break, Brunette.

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Oh well, back to the fridge. 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

0: 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Leah finally won herself $1,000.
1: Awesome. I am so excited. 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
0: Yeah, it's the 9K payday, and another chance at winning that $1,000 with your nationwide keyword is coming up at 1. 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

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Stupidest thing you ever did solely because you were hungry. 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
1: 6 out of 10 Americans say they would do this for their pet if they could. And no, it's not take them to work. That's the most popular guess so far. To the answer to today's Google Buster question, after Cody Johnson, The Fall.

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Therapy Thursday, the stupidest thing you ever did solely because you were starving. Back to that conversation after you get Ingrid Andress along with Sam Hunt. 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

Buckeye Country. 94.3 is Marion's number one for new country. 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I am the at-work guy, Billy Greenwood.

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Hey, it's Bobby Bones. 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He's got that song, "We Just Trying to Have a Good Time." He's going to be in. Man, he's written a bunch of songs for Zac Brown as well. 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

0: Aquarians, number one for new country, Buckeye Country 94.3. It's Brooke Taylor. Can I ask you how your day's going today? I hope the answer to that is it is a great Thursday, Brooke. If it's not, let's make it better with a little daily upload. Some positivity up next.
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It's Brooke Taylor. I don't know about you, but I'm excited for June 26th. I know we still got a ways to go. But Cody Johnson is releasing his new album, Banks of the Trinity, and he's got a collaboration song on there with Luke Combs.

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It's Brooke Taylor. This actually kind of made me a little bit sad. Half of Americans say that blank is missing from their life. See if you can fill in that blank, because honestly, I hate this for whoever said this in this survey. Let's talk about it here coming up next.

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It's Brooke Taylor. I don't know if you knew this, but it's National Police Week. And I just want to say that if there's any police officers listening right now, thank you for all that you do for our community. Truly, we appreciate you so much.

Buckeye Country 94.3. Hey, it's Bobby Bones. Tomorrow morning at 8:30, one of the greatest guys in country music, Nico Moon. He's got that song. He's trying to have a good time. He's going to be in. Man, he's written a bunch of songs for Zach Brown as well. Nico Moon in studio tomorrow morning.

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It's Brooke Taylor. 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

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From sunrise to sundown, we're handing out $1,000 nine times every weekday.

0: 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It's Brooke Taylor winning $1,000. You got to start thinking about what you want to do with the cash like Jenny did.
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How do we feel about pickles? I feel like you love pickles or you hate them. And regardless on the love or hate, you have to hear what I got to say about pickles in our food news here coming up next. 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

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It's Brooke Taylor. Raise your hand if you think LL Langley is going to take home an ACM award coming up on Sunday. If I were a betting woman, I'd say she'd take home a few coming up.

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It's Brooke Taylor. 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
1: 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Hopefully you're off work by now and you're closer to me and a beer. If not, here's Chris K.

Buckeye Country 94.3 is Marianne's number one for new country. It's Brooke Taylor. Man, this is another statistic that I was just reading about that actually just made me a little sad too. 4 in 10 people say they won't be doing this summer. Let's talk about it coming up next.

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We'll get you in for a chance to win.

0: This is Buckeye Country 94.3. It's Brooke Taylor. Appreciate you hanging out with me on your way home from work tonight, whatever you're up to. If you have a song request, tap that red microphone over on the iHeartRadio app. Let me know what you want to hear.
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It's Brooke Taylor with the new one I was telling you about from Luke Combs. Honestly, this might be one of my favorites from him. It's so chill. 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

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You got Wayne, D, and Tay. And this season, it's the season for strolling downtown. It's important local. We're talking the Uptown, Marion Market. 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So let's do it. 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